corner, what are your thoughts? What are you doing? What are you picking up? What are you buying her? Things are expensive, and I got an idea. I'm going to be really romantic with wifey this year. I'm just going to go take her to see the sunset. It's not going to cost me a damn thing. And guess what? It's still romantic. Good.

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0: Yo, this Thursday, we're dead serious about this, man. We're putting Olivia Rodrigo tickets in your hand. I know. Look, you can actually get them before they actually go on sale, right? So make sure you tune in on Thursday because she's coming November 19th, and we got those tickets for you.

Miami's number one hit music station, well, 100.7 a man. Gas is so expensive. My gosh, it already went to like $4.44. Just imagine, back in 2022, it went up to $5, a little bit over. You think it's going to go up that high? I think so.

So the Met Gala kicks off today in Samber, alongside Tiana Taylor. Isha Ambani are kicking it off, man. I wish I could go. Yeah, it's going to be a pre-party. They're going to be there. But we got more information on that coming up. Right now, here he is with Homewrecker, trending music on Y 100.7.

0: Loving, I'm living, so we turning up. Yeah, we turning it up.
1: Y100.7 is G-Man. Now, look, let's talk about this, because Post Malone postponed his concert with Jelly Roll because he says, oh, I got to come up with new music for the fans. You should have thought about that before. Why are you going to sell tickets? Or maybe you didn't sell tickets. So then you say, oh, damn, you know what? Let me just give more promotion for these concerts. So let me just make up this excuse, because there is no way anybody does a tour in the middle of doing an album to then stop the tour to go because I got to go finish the album. No one will do that, man.
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Miami's number one hit music station, Y100.7. And don't forget that Thursday, we're giving away some tickets to Olivia Rodrigo's Baby concert that she's going to be having at the Amerant Bank Arena November 19th. You can't even buy them yet, but you can win them here.

if you saw the video that was released of this plane, United Airlines, that was landing, and it struck a truck while it was trying to land. I'm going to say this, man. That guy, he's about to be paid. I'm telling you right now, boy. I would love to be his lawyer.

Miami's number one hit music station, Y100.7. This woman is going viral for insisting that her kids don't have to share. She says that if another kid wants to play, they should bring their own toy. Damn, she's rough. Here's Olivia D, Man I Need.

honest, do you think that Harry Styles will be married to Zoe Kravitz? Because some people are thinking that Zoe Kravitz doesn't have a great track record when it comes to like to marriage. So they think that there's signs that Zoe Kravitz and Harry Styles will not make it down the aisle. We'll see. Here he is with American Girls, trending music on Y 100.7.

can't believe it. Spirit is gone. I can't believe it. Now, look, what's going to happen is that's less competition and prices are going to go up, especially with this whole jet fuel going on. Woo-wee. But they announced their shutdown abruptly, canceling flights and ceasing operations on Saturday morning. And this left many travelers scrambling.

We are Miami's number one hit music station, Y100.7, and this one goes out to Mickey. She's working right now. She wants a little bit of a Justin Bieber. So while you're at work, here it is, girl. Go ahead and turn it up and have some fun at work. I got you.

Miami's number one hit music station, Y100.7. I don't know if you've heard Olivia Rodrigo announce her Unravel Tour, a 60-plus day world tour in support of her upcoming album. And we got tickets for you on Thursday. Right now, here's Taylor Swift, Opalite.

0: There is only one Y100.7 is G-Man. Oh my gosh. So something is brewing with Taylor Swift. Oh, because her website briefly displayed a countdown and then, boof, it reverted back to the theme. Fans have noticed that the clouds in the countdown image resemble those from Toy Story, leading to speculation about a possible collaboration. I don't know if it was a Toy Story, but when something like this happened, they were testing something that was not supposed to be on the live website. Somebody saw it and said, oops, my bad.
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Thanks so much for being with me. But get ready, because this continues with Angelina. She got a show and it's called The Hit List. You're going to love it.

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1: Vocals for days. That was Sienna Spyro, Die on This Hill. Do not sleep on that girl. I'm at Angelina on air. The new hit list, Megan Trainor's back with Shimmer.

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1: We knew this iconic collab was coming. I'm Angelina with the Madonna and Sabrina Carpenter. 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Sabrina Carpenter, Bring Your Love on the new hit list.

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It's Thais. You see, I don't think my heart can take it if Justin Bieber announces a tour. 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

Okay, I need to know who else caved and bought like the Hailey and Justin Bieber collab from Rode. It was like pimple patches and under eye patches. I needed to have it.

Somber absolutely crushed it at Coachella this year. Hey, it's Thais on Miami's number one hit music station, Y100.7. I mean, the crowd was jumping, dancing. I was having a blast. He's an amazing performer, and I cannot wait to see him

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I mean, now I know why Olivia Rodrigo took some time off, because she said, I'm working on my vocals, I'm working on my album, and I'm coming back to crush it. And that's exactly what she did. She did such an amazing job this past weekend on SNL. Her vocals, insane. I cannot wait for her tour. Here's Drop Dead.

Zara Larsson is that she will respond to your TikTok videos. Like, if you tag her and it has something to do with her new album or her music, like, she will comment on it. Like, that is so cool. Here's Ordinary on Y100.7. They say the whole

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So yesterday, I truly had the best night ever. I went to go see the 3D Billie Eilish movie, and it truly felt like I was just back on tour with her, and it brought back so many memories. I started crying, obviously, as one Billie fan would, but it's so good. If you are a big Billie fan or want to see how the show went down, you should totally go watch it. Here's Bruno Mars, Risk It All, trending music on Y100.7.

Ace on Miami's number one hit music station, Y100.7. I cannot believe it. Harry Styles being an engaged man with Zoe Kravitz. I mean, truly, they look happy. I've seen all the paparazzi pictures, all the videos, and they're just kind of like living in their own bubble, which, like, I love for him. Here's American Girls on Miami's number one hit music station,

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It's Thais. I feel like the next person who's going to drop some tour dates is Sabrina Carpenter. Like, I need a man's best friend tour. This album's so good. Here's

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10: I don't know what kind of neighborhood you live in, but you know, there are these HOA controlled neighborhoods.
11: Oh, yes.
10: Right. I know, Froggy, you live in an HOA neighborhood, right?
12: I do.
10: Yeah. I mean, where, you know, you buy the house, it's a nice neighborhood, you know, families, you know, whatever. It's whatever. And the HOA is supposed to keep it clean, keep it together. You know, if someone doesn't mow the yard, or they have a, you know, a car out in the front yard for a couple of years, they make them move it, right?
12: Yep.
10: Well, I was looking at this, whatever, online, on Instagram. I think it's in the 954, so in like Fort Lauderdale, whatever.
12: Okay.
10: This guy had a birthday party at his house, an event, right? And there were three black SUVs parked out front, and they and the windows were all you know, blacked out and everything. Mm-hmm. He got an email from the HOA. Did you see this?
12: No.
10: Hey, let me read this. This is why I would never live in one of these neighborhoods. I hope you're doing well. I wanted to reach out regarding an incident that occurred over the weekend at your birthday party. A few of us in the community couldn't help but notice the arrival of three blacked out SUVs, which quite frankly startled and unsettled several of your neighbors.
11: Startled?
13: What?
10: It goes on to say, it's really concerning to see such vehicles showing up in our otherwise peaceful, family-oriented neighborhood, especially without any prior notice. As you can imagine, the sight of them raised a lot of questions and caused quite a bit of anxiety. Some residents even thought something more serious was happening. The whole situation was, quite honestly, alarming. And we had no idea how to react.
11: Oh, my God.
10: Are you kidding me?
11: How bored are these people?
13: I know. You did react. You sent a stupid email.
5: Yeah, exactly.
10: I mean, what kind of neighborhood? They don't even want black cars in the neighborhood.
11: That's crazy.
5: That's crazy.
10: I know. I know. Look, you know, and some of these videos, I think a lot of people will use their Ring camera to catch the HOA people coming and you got to get this ivy off your front porch. Yep. It's against HOA rules. Yep. No. So, Nate, aren't your parents having a little HOA drama right now?
14: Yes. Yes, there's HOA drama because the HOA didn't inform the residents of a pickleball court that was just installed. My dad was doing, he's like, yeah, they were building this thing next to the, you know, the picnic area. And I got your mother to measure it with the measuring tape. And we found out it's a pickleball court. What? Like, that's a huge drop ball. Like, who wants a pickleball court in their name? It's like 100 yards from my parents' house.
10: Oh, wow.
14: Now they're going to be hearing that.
10: Well, look, I understand the importance of some HOA organizations. I get it, right? Mm. But, you know, I don't know. It's just, this is what America's come to. It's kind of weird. Yeah, Frog.
12: So we had a huge problem here in Jacksonville. There was a guy that lived in a total different neighborhood. He wanted to put a sidewalk along beside his house, but I guess for some reason that's not allowed. I don't know what the reason is. It's not allowed to put a sidewalk within so many feet of the property line. He drove through other neighborhoods, not even his own, other neighborhoods in that town, and took pictures and addresses and turned everybody in to the county.
10: Because he was bitter.
12: Because he couldn't do it. And all those people got letters. Oh, dude, it was ugly. It was really, really ugly.
10: HOA. Gandhi, have you ever lived in an HOA neighborhood?
11: Oh, yeah. Brandon is in one right now, and there's drama over there because he's been in that house for years, and he just got a notice that said, oh, the color of the porch is wrong. This is your first warning. After the first warning, you'll be fined every week until it's fixed. Like,
5: oh, my goodness.
11: That was the color of the porch when he moved in. I don't understand.
12: Yeah. What do you mean the color?
10: What, Frog?
12: If you bought the house that way, legally, you don't have to change it, at least in Florida. I don't know what the rule is there.
11: Okay.
12: But because the HOA signs off, when you buy the house, when the bill of sale is done, whatever they sign off on, you are allowed to keep. They have approved that house for sale, and therefore you are then grandfathered in.
11: Note to self. They also play hard to get. They'll email you, but they'll never write back when you email them.
2: Yeah.
11: I'm like, oh, I'll show up at a meeting. Don't think I won't. I will be there Tuesday, middle of the afternoon. No problem.
10: I like I said before, I mean, I can understand the thought behind the HOA. I don't think I ever want to really live in an HOA neighborhood.
2: No.
10: I mean, I just depend on my neighbors. Just do the right thing, right? You know? If someone down the street can't mow their yard, maybe it's an elderly person, you know, have some people go knock on the door and say, hey, do you need some help? You know, if we have someone, you know, in our family, my kid, he mows yards. If you want him to come down once a week to mow your yard, I mean, but to walk up to someone or to send them a letter saying, we're going to start fining you.
2: Oh, my gosh.
10: Here in your neighborhood.
2: Idiots.
10: Like a house should be a home, not a house. You know what I'm saying? There's a difference.
2: Mm-hmm.
14: Sign that agreement, right? You sign that HOA agreement
12: when you move in,
14: and you know you're subject to their laws and bylaws and rules.
10: Right, it's true. What's scary?
6: Even though I live in an apartment building, they act like the HOA people because they set rules, and we're not allowed to have anything outside on our doors. We're not allowed to put doormats outside the apartment building doors, and I can't put a wreath at Christmas.
2: Same.
6: And they, when Diwali came, forget about it. They put all these decorations outside the doors. People were like calling everybody that they're saying, no, I'm complaining to the management. If I can't have my Christmas wreath, you can't have your Diwali decoration.
2: Oh, my God.
10: I know. Yeah. It turns into a thing.
2: That's so crazy.
10: It's crazy. There's a great couple with a kid down the hallway. And every once in a while, they bike around the city, whatever. You know, every once in a while, the kid will leave, they'll leave the bike in the hall, or you know, they'll leave their shoes by the door, whatever. I don't care. If there's a problem, you know, whatever. There's no problem. I mean, they're just living their lives. They have a kid. They have dirty shoes. They don't want them in the apartment. Who cares?
12: There was a lady in my old neighborhood. She would walk around with a clipboard.
2: Oh, yeah.
12: She would write down. If your garbage can was outside past however many hours when the garbage man came, she would write down and turn it in.
2: Oh,
12: that was all she did, walk around with her little clipboard. I know who you are, Liz. I know who you are.
2: I think my friend has that same lady in her neighborhood the shore. Because
10: clipboard lady?
2: Oh, yeah. Over like the winter, you know, they do a lot of improvements. And there's certain things you're not supposed to do, but you can get away with, like outdoor shower and like digging too deep under your porch. And I'm pretty sure that same lady walks around with the measuring tape. This person is doing this. This person is doing that. And she sends them all out to inspect.
11: Can't you vote these people out?
2: I don't know.
10: Well, I guess you could. If enough people, you know, have a problem with it. Like here in New York City, we have a thing called the co-op. We have a co-op, which is, there's two different types of apartment you can buy. You can buy a condo and a co-op. The condo is like a regular apartment. You go in, you buy the apartment in the building and, you know, whatever. The co-op, you have to be approved by a board.
2: Yeah.
10: In the building. They can be the most awful, racist, mean people. They can keep you up for whatever reason and they don't have to tell you why.
2: Yeah.
10: Legally, they don't have to tell you why.
2: Crazy.
10: And so I was trying to buy in a co-op building one time, and I'm like, no, I don't think I want to live in a community where they can dictate how I live my life.
2: No.
10: Why would I ever want to live there?
2: Right.
10: Same with these HOA people. You and your clipboards, go away.
11: Get out of here.
10: I know. Jeez. Anyway, so I love that letter. How dare you have blacked out windowed SUVs in front of your house?
11: I love that it made them feel unsafe. Really?
10: I know.
2: So crazy.
11: A car with tinted windows?
10: I guess the people in the neighborhood thought the FBI was there and they're investigating something, you know.
11: Okay.
2: We need more hobbies. People need hobbies in this world.
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2: Yeah. Really? 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I think he has. Yeah. This is his Mr. Michael Oppenheimer phone tap debut. All right, here we go. Today's phone tap. 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
3: Hello.
2: Good afternoon. This is Mr. Michael Oppenheimer with clamsforyou.com. 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
2: dry
3: listen
2: ice.
3: To me, buddy. Listen to me, buddy. I don't have any time for this, all right? Goodbye. Hello?
2: This is Mr. Michael Oppenheimer with clamsforyou.com.
3: Oh, you gotta be me.
2: After
3: because,
2: 6 years...
3: You know, man, you got a pair of balls calling me back again. What the hell's the matter with you? I told you I wasn't interested.
2: Sir,
3: I don't want any seafood,
2: all
3: right?
2: Do you eat clams?
3: I eat clams. You know, you like Italian food?
2: I love Italian food, sir.
3: Yeah, well, eat my Graziano. Get off the damn phone. Goodbye. Hello?
2: Good afternoon. This is Mr. Michael Oppenheimer. Sir,
3: oh,
2: we didn't even tell you.
3: What do you guys do? You only call during lunch and dinner? Don't you guys ever eat? Why don't you get a real job, for Christ's sake?
2: We have a special today, sir.
3: Who the hell cares?
2: We'll send you...
3: I don't care about your special. How do I get through to you? Are you hard of hearing?
2: Are you throwing a party anytime soon, sir?
3: Yeah, I'll throw a party in your mouth. Get the hell off the phone and leave me alone, will you?
2: We have the daily staff of 69 clam shuckers working round the clock to give you...
3: Why don't you go shuck yourself, huh? Get the hell out of here, you moron. Get a real job. Hello?
2: This is Mr. Michael Oppenheimer with clamsforyou.com.
3: You got a set.
2: We have a daily catch for just $49.99 for 2 dozen little necks and $39.99 for 3 dozen cherry
3: stones. Yeah, well, I think I'd like to put my hands around your little neck and squeeze it a little bit, you How did you get my phone number anyhow, you
2: We are calling Italians today.
3: Oh, you're calling all Italians.
2: We're calling Italians.
3: What's the matter with everybody else? Who says I'm Italian? And what if I am? And what if I'm not? What are you, a prejudiced son of a bitches?
2: We did a computer-generated search for names that ended in vowels, and yours came up, and our research...
3: Well, maybe your computer's not working right. I think your brain's not working right, you know that? There's something wrong with you. How can you keep calling the same person back time and time again when they say they're not interested?
2: Because...
3: You need a lobotomy or something. You are a crazy son of a bitch.
2: Our research finds that Italians consume more clams than any other nationality.
3: If I am Italian, I'm going to find out where you are, you stupid and send somebody over there and break your kneecaps, all right? Then we'll see who's Italian and who isn't. I don't need your My wife goes to the fish market every Friday. She gets fresh fish right off the dock. What do I need your frozen clams?
2: Your wife has the freshest clams?
3: My wife gets the freshest clams. She gets the freshest tuna. Everything my wife's got.
2: How's your wife's snapper?
3: My wife's snapper is good. She fries it. She fillets it. It's terrific.
2: If you act now, I'll throw in a free jar of puntanesca sauce.
3: Hello?
2: Sir, our credo is to satisfy the customer.
3: Put your manager on the phone, would you?
2: I'm in charge here, sir.
3: No, you're not in charge. They can't have an like you in charge. Put your manager on the phone.
2: Transferring call.
4: Hello?
3: Who's this?
4: This is Marty Schottenheimer.
3: I told you I want to speak to your boss.
4: You're thinking of Mr. Michael Oppenheimer. I am Mr. Marty Schottenheimer.
3: Oh, you guys, you sound like zombies or something.
4: How can I help you today, sir?
3: Do you know that this schmuck has called me 6 times already to sell me some frozen clams? I told the guy 10 times I'm not interested, and he just keeps calling and calling. Now, I want to register a complaint.
4: You sound Italian, sir, and Italians enjoy clams.
3: What is this with you guys with the Italians? Do you sell to anybody but Italians? Are you there, you zombie? Can you hear me?
2: Yeah, I can hear you.
4: I can hear you.
3: I think you're a robot.
4: I'm Marty Schottenheimer.
2: I'm Michael Oppenheimer.
3: Now, I smell a rat. I think somebody's fooling with me here.
4: Sir, it sounds like you need to keep clam and carry on.
3: Who is that? Who is there?
5: This is Michael Oppenheimer.
3: Who's that?
5: Would you like some clams today?
3: Jack, is that you?
2: Hey, Jim, this is Scary Jones with Elvis Duran in the Morning Show, and your grandson, man. Jack, is phone-tapping you.
3: You know, Jack, you son of a gun. You know I'm going to get you back for this, you little bastard.
2: And our friend Coaster Boy Josh is Marty Schottenheimer.
4: What's up, Jim?
3: Hey, how you doing, guys? You know, the second he said Marty Schottenheimer, like a bell went off, and I'm thinking, I'm being punked, kid. Okay, well, this is Peyton Manning, and you guys are a bunch of schmucks.
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0: On Saturday night, my girlfriend and I went out with another couple who we hadn't seen in a long time. And it was going to be a great night out. We were going to do dinner followed by drinks afterwards. And they left their kids with the grandparents. Halfway through dinner, one of the kids starts blowing up mommy and daddy's phone back and forth. Mom, I can't sleep. Mom, I don't feel good, this and that. They cut dinner short and we're like, okay, good night. It was like an early exit. And I felt like, I don't want to be selfish, but like, this was their night out. And like,
1: Scared,
0: I can't sleep. Mommy and daddy comes home.
2: Okay, some things take priority, Scared.
0: I know, but we hadn't seen each other in months and months, and this was our night to hang out. I don't want to be.
1: Okay,
0: let me throw a tantrum.
1: Wow. Hold on now. Maybe there is another scenario you haven't thought about.
0: What's that?
1: Maybe their kids called right on time as they were told to call, so they can leave early.
2: Oh, you're right.
0: That was not
2: that could be. You never know. Save us at this time, please.
1: It's Operation Headache at 9 p.m. please. Thank you.
0: No, it just sucks. I mean, can't you leave?
3: But maybe their kids going through something, and that's like a recurring thing, and then they want.
1: Oh, scary!
2: Home. Scary! You have no idea until you're in the parent shoes. You have no idea.
3: Such a turd
2: for
3: that.
2: So shut your mouth.
4: Scary just did the night pose. Oh,
2: yeah. This is a jackass.
0: I feel bad, but still.
3: No, you don't. No, you don't.
2: Feel bad for you. No, you don't.
0: Hey, kid, go to sleep. Listen, Grandma and Grandpa are in the next room, and we literally had we planned this out in advance for this reason, and they couldn't finish the night.
1: I hear you, but you know, you're not a parent. You don't understand. When it comes to things like that, it's more than just a kid who can't sleep.
2: Right.
1: It's deeper than that.
2: You never know. It could be scared. Could have separation anxiety. You know, don't give me that face. I'm going to come over there and kick you so far up your ass,
1: I want you to kick it, but you can't kick me up his ass because his head's already up there.
2: Honestly, thank gosh you're not a parent. Because I could imagine you leaving your kid on the side of the road. I got dinner reservations. I got to go.
0: At what point? I don't want to sound like a douche, but why would you let your kid control your entire life?
1: Well, I do understand. I understand where you think you're coming from. You need to continue to have a life, and there need to be boundaries. I totally understand that. Danielle understands that.
2: Yes.
1: But this kid is the love and your life. It's your life.
2: That's the center
1: is your
2: of your
1: life.
2: World when that child comes along. And you don't know what the surrounding, you know, factors are. You're just going by, they can't stay for dinner. They got to leave. You don't know everything else involved. It might not be as simple as the kid being.
1: You get into a panic.
2: Right.
1: The grandparents are there. Maybe there's an interesting dynamic between the grandparents and the grandkids. You don't understand. Also, you know, look, laugh if you will. If someone calls me and said, hey, your dog Max, he just jumped off the couch. He's limping a little bit. His paw is. I would leave that dinner.
2: Of course.
1: I would go home.
2: Hell yeah.
0: Yeah,
2: he's your baby.
0: But he's hurt. But this kid just couldn't sleep.
1: We don't know if he's hurt. No. Hold on. And Gandhi.
3: Yes.
1: If a friend of hers calls and says, one of the leaves on your ivy is brown, she will leave that dinner and go home.
3: Immediately go home. Put some cayenne water in that plant and fix it.
1: She'll get home and talk to it.
3: Yeah. I mean, scary. If it was just, the kid's scared. And you know that that's it. I understand where you're coming from, but you don't know that that's it. Like, what if this kid has a lot of anxiety and the parents leaving really causes this child to go into a dark place? Mm-hmm. Who knows? Like, if you don't know, you got to kind of just let them live.
0: I suppose.
2: You can still eat your steak. Don't worry.
0: No, I know, but we missed out on a whole night of drinks after that. We were going to have a good time.
1: Guess what? If that was the last night you're going to spend together because last night Earth exists, I get it, but it's not. It's not.
3: Are they listening to this? Are they hearing you? Do they know that you're saying all this?
0: No, because I didn't give their names out.
3: They know.
2: They know their kid's cold.
1: That kid is scared, and here you are on the show throwing your own tantrum a little bit.
3: Yeah. Mm-hmm.
0: It just sucks to me when the child gets to control the
2: That's
0: entire.
2: That's not what
0: existence.
2: It is.
0: It is though.
2: You
0: it
2: don't
0: is.
2: Know
0: In
2: that.
0: This case,
2: okay, do you well, know I the will, situation?
0: Yes,
1: you don't. He doesn't.
2: No, you don't. No, you don't.
1: Because Scary lives in his little bubble, and that's where he lives, and that's okay. That's why we love him. He lives in this very delicate world. Now, we have a lot of people texting who are agreeing with Scary, obviously, you know, but, I don't know. I'm not a parent. I'm not even going to pretend to know what Danielle knows about. Mm-hmm. About this.
2: Yeah, even my kids at the age that they're at now, most of the time I can say, hey, mommy will be home later, whatever. But if they have an emergency or if there's something going on that they need me for, I'm going to tell you, I'm so sorry. I have to cancel our dinner plan.
0: I agree with the emergency. If it's an emergency, I agree.
1: Well, to them, it could be an emergency.
2: Right.
1: You have no right to tell them what the emergency is.
4: Exactly.
1: I'll
4: have to determine what's the emergency.
1: this text here, kick his ass.
2: I will.
1: Being a parent is a whole different ballgame from not having a kid. The kid's becoming become your world, and that kid looks at you for protection and mm-hmm. care. Mm-hmm. And you know what? All right.
2: Mommy didn't come home because she's having spare ribs at the restaurant with Scary.
4: I can hear the conversation now. Scary, listen, my child's in great danger. Do you believe that this is an emergency, or do you think I should stay here at this dinner with you? I need you to make that decision, Scary.
0: Okay, all right. You're right. I should probably look at this a different way.
2: You probably should.
1: No, there's nothing wrong with looking at it from your point of view, but understanding there's another point of view. That's all I'm saying.
3: Yeah.
1: I know. It's okay. Mm-hmm. Let mom and dad stay at the restaurant and drink too much to drive, and then they can't get home to the kid who's wailing.
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2: Oh, my God. 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
6: Scary's curious. He's over there looking up the word Pegasus.
2: Oh, wow.
7: It is what I thought it was, by the way.
6: Oh, my God.
9: Elvis Duran in the Morning Show.
6: Whoa, Scary. Did you get pegged last night? Are you okay today, honey?
7: I'm good. I'm feeling fine.
6: Welcome, Scary. His new name is Pegasus. Welcome to the day. It's not May 5th. It's Cinco de Mayo.
2: Hey!
6: Olay. You know, it's every year on Cinco de Mayo, we try to come up with the best Mexican song we can find.
2: Yeah.
6: And we're just at a loss. I mean, how many times can you play tequila? It's like, oh, God.
2: Oh, God.
6: So who was it that said Bitty Bitty Bong Bong?
2: Me.
6: Oh, Gandhi. Oh, Selena.
2: The original. I love her.
6: This is the original.

0: There she is. There's my Selena.
1: I love her.
0: Selena, bitty bitty bum bum. That was a great Cinco de Mayo song, by the way. Mm-hmm. Wise choice.
1: Thank you.
0: Scary wanted to hear Fireball by Pitbull.
2: Well, because it's a drinking holiday.
0: Well, I know, but he's not Mexican.
1: Right, right.
0: Then he said, okay, I'm right, you're right. We should play someone from Mexico. How about Bad Bunny? I'm like, Scary, what are you doing? Then he said, I got a good Mexican for you, Ed Sheeran. Scary's way off.
2: Ricky Martin
0: is a good Mexican for you. No. Anyway, well, welcome to Cinco de Mayo. It's going to be a festive day, I can tell. I'm with Gandhi in our Y100.7 studios in Miami with Claudia.
3: Hello.
0: Claudia, I got a Miami question.
3: Yes.
0: The house I'm staying in this week,
3: mm-hmm.
0: We got peacocks.
3: You little bougie cute self.
0: Is that a bougie thing?
3: There it is.
1: You little bougie cute self.
0: No, but
1: you know.
0: All night I hear.
3: At least it's not a rooster at 3.
0: Now, do you have roosters where you live?
3: No, I do not. I'm a Tamar Girly Broward. Great. No strange birds or anything of that sort. But in Miami, my friend lives in Miami, and I'm afraid to park and cross the street because I'm not a rooster chicken person. No.
0: Okay.
3: No.
0: Well, come to my hood. We got peacocks. Is that bougie to have peacocks?
3: I think so.
0: I don't know.
4: Last time I was there, I saw a lot of peacocks walking around the neighborhood.
3: I think it's the neighborhood thing.
4: Yeah, it's a neighborhood.
3: It's thing. A neighborhood thing.
0: I got to get back to New York, Staten Island, with our wild turkeys, man. It's crazy. All the fowl that's running around at this hour. Anyway,
2: gobble.
0: Welcome.
2: Do your gobble, Elvis.
0: Wait, my turkey gobble?
2: Yeah.
0: You can do it too. You know how to do the gobble, right?
3: No, I don't.
0: You put your fingers around your esophagus.
3: Okay.
0: And you pinch it and go up and down and go. And, goes, and then there's that peacock.
3: Do the peacock again. That was good.
0: What a day. Well, happy Cinco de Mayo. I don't know where that came from.
3: We're not one drinking.
0: I don't know. The gobbler. Oh. Anyway, well, welcome to the day. There's Froggy. Who is that? Oh, my God. Is that Tara?
2: Yeah, she's on standby.
0: Okay, it's our first caller of the day. She wants to get on the air because she's at the airport about to fly to Vegas to see No Doubt at the Sphere.
4: I'm so jealous. So cool.
0: Danielle, can you take Danielle with you? She's dying to go to the Sphere and
4: Please,
0: see No Doubt.
4: I love it. No Doubt was one of the best concerts.
0: What's that, Tara?
5: It was funny because as soon as that I knew that they were announcing the tour, especially I heard it from Danielle a few months ago, I was like, I actually texted in and was like, Danielle, you got to come.
4: I would have loved I'm to so have excited. Come with you. Yeah, oh,
0: please,
4: my God.
0: Please, I beg, take her with you. She drives me nuts.
4: Wait, have any of you ever seen No Doubt in concert?
5: I was I've seen them on my birthday with Blink-182 a number of years ago at PNC. It was awesome.
4: I was in a mosh pit with No Doubt. That was awesome.
0: Oh my God, those are your crazy radical.
4: Those are my crazy days.
0: I'm a
5: mosh pit kind of gal. So I'm a mosh pit kind of gal. I like heavy metal.
0: I know,
5: I
0: but
5: like
0: you know what?
5: Chaotic music.
0: Hey! Calm down, woman. You got that mosh pit kind of gal attitude. Here's the thing, though. At the Sphere, they don't have a mosh pit, do they? I don't think they mosh
3: pit. Also, I can't imagine people, like, punching other people in the face at a No Doubt concert.
0: Yeah, I don't
3: know. Wild.
0: Hey, but Tara.
5: I don't think so.
0: Tara, you know what? Going to see anything at the Sphere, I hear, is just unbelievably cool. So, congratulations. Have you been before?
5: No, I'm going to be my first time, and what's even more exciting is I'm sharing this experience with my daughter, and her name is Gwen, and it's let's just say it's a coincidence, maybe not.
0: It's a really, did you name your daughter after Gwen Stefani?
5: Yes, but no, I like to think I didn't, but I also am a super huge No Doubt fan, so it's, like I said, like a coincidence, maybe not.
0: How cool, though. Named after Gwen Stefani, that's not so bad.
4: That is so cool.
0: I wish my parents named me.
5: Her name is Gwendolyn Rose, and she actually likes them too, so that also helps.
0: Well, great. Have fun at the Sphere. You and Gwen have a great mom bonding time in Vegas. Hold on one second. We got something on the way. What do you have for Tara? Send her something quick.
2: The Elvis Duran hoodie. It's on the way.
0: There you go, Tara. Thank you. And remember. Anyway, that's awesome. I would love to see a show at the Sphere. Anything.
4: Yeah.
0: I just want to go in there with a flashlight and go, hey.
4: Oh, wow.
0: I mean, that would be my show. All right, let's get into the three things we need to know from Gandhi. By the way, good morning to Froggy,
6: Good morning.
0: Good morning, Gandhi.
4: Hello.
0: There's Danielle.
4: Good morning.
0: Good morning, Scary.
6: Good morning.
0: Buenos dias, Senor Nate. How are you feeling, Nate? You feeling good today?
6: I'm feeling slightly better.
4: Sound like it.
0: And good morning, Scotty B.
7: Good morning.
0: And good morning, Claudia, here in Miami.
8: Hola.
0: Hola. Okay, now we can get on with the day. Three things we need to know. Gandhi, what's going on?
4: Hello. The Secret Service is investigating a shooting involving one of its officers not too far from the White House yesterday. Secret Service Deputy Director Matthew Quinn says officers approached a suspicious individual who appeared to have a firearm. Quinn said the suspect fled and was shot and wounded by one of the officers after firing in the direction of Secret Service agents. A bystander also suffered a non-life-threatening gunshot wound in the incident. It happened near the Washington Monument, which is about a mile away from the White House.
0: Hey, I don't know if this is going to work, but I'm going to put this out there.
4: Okay.
0: Hey, people, stop acting like assholes.
4: Yeah. Okay.
0: Okay, back to you.
4: That's all they needed to hear. Yeah, I'm glad someone finally said it.
0: I just cleaned up the planet.
4: Thank you.
0: Let's go.
4: All right. Mail order access to an abortion pill is being restored by the Supreme Court for now. The High Court issued an emergency order Monday to give the justices more time to consider the issue. On Friday, a federal three-judge panel halted a federal rule that allowed mifepristone to be prescribed through telemedicine and then delivered by mail. The ruling has now been paused until at least May 11th. Use of the drug has become more widespread since the U.S. Supreme Court overturned Roe v. Wade. And finally, we did mention it, but celebrations are set to take place all over the nation in honor of Cinco de Mayo today. It was on this date in 1862 when the outnumbered Mexican army defeated the invading French forces of Napoleon III at the Battle of Puebla. The Mexican military victory evolved over the years to become what is today a celebration of the rich heritage of music, dance, food, and culture. So happy Cinco de Mayo. And those are your three things.
0: Scary came up with a list of songs we can play for Cinco de Mayo.
4: Oh,
0: he has some Barbara Streisand in there.
4: Amazing, Scary. Wonderful.
0: Absolutely. Let's get working on that. Are you ready for your Cinco de Mayo?
4: Yes.
0: Let's go. Yay.
9: I listen every single day to you guys.
0: Oh, hello, lover.
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4: Like, how amazing is that?
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4: You've got a big one.
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0: Hey, well, I love it when we all get together. You know, when I was a kid, on Thanksgivings, that's the only time my mom had her entire family together. Aww. At the table. And at Christmas, right? Those two dates. So she would cook all the things that moms cook, you know, and we'd all sit around the table. And I always looked down the table at mom, and she always had that look on her face like she was at her happiest. Aww. When she was surrounded that's by nice. The people that she just loved. And I really, from time to time, I feel that with you guys.
10: from time to time.
29: About twice a year, like Christmas and Thanksgiving?
0: Yeah, about twice a year. No, I don't know. There's this comfort, you know, after doing this for 30 years and, you know, even in this latest version of us, since Gandhi arrived and Diamond, you know, the newbies, we call them, even though you've been here, what, 8 years, 7 years?
29: Almost. Yeah, we're getting newbie. There.
0: I still feel at comfort in this, at this table. Aww. Does anyone have a thought about this?
10: That's good.
29: I love this table. This is a good table. There's no one here that I would like to miss dinner. It's nice.
10: Or put poison, maybe just put poison in their dinner.
0: Yeah, no one you want to poison.
29: No, I poison a couple people lightly, but like I wouldn't kill anyone.
0: Just like light diarrhea?
29: Just light diarrhea.
0: Not death. Okay, good. Gotcha.
29: Why do you think Nate's coughing over there?
30: Oh, no.
0: Nate.
30: Poisoned.
0: We've all had this crud. And I know it's going around. We're not the only ones.
29: Ugh.
0: But it's been how many weeks, Danielle? You were saying 2 weeks for you?
10: No. It's been over a month for me. I had this in the UK. Originally, so
0: maybe you brought this back. This is a British one.
10: It was no. I was sick in the UK, came back and was absolutely fine, and then Diamond and Nate got me re-sick with something else. Boogers coming out of me.
0: Oh God!
10: For like a month and a half now, it's insane.
0: I love that word, boogers.
10: Yeah,
0: it's insane. Boogers.
29: I'm not sure, to be completely honest, that it came from Diamond and Nate. I'm not sure.
10: Oh, no, it came from Diamond.
29: Only because Diamond was sick and she was coughing. She claimed it was allergies, and I like to blame her for it. But you and I have both been running around a lot. We were out at a bunch of different events doing all kinds of stuff. We have no idea.
10: Oh, yes, we do. Because okay.
0: No, Danielle does.
10: Because here's why. We both got it at the same time.
29: We did.
10: It's very coincidental, and Diamond is all over both of us all the time.
0: Oh, here we go.
31: No.
0: Okay, Diamond. Okay, hold on. Let Diamond speak. If she's the infector, let's go see what the infector has to say. Yes, Diamond.
31: At first. I did think, oh, you know, I got people sick. But hearing you say that you came back from the UK with a little sniffle sniffle,
30: that's
31: you did
30: it!
31: It was you. It was you. Point at her name.
10: Okay,
31: yes.
10: But that makes no sense because I didn't give it to Diamond and then Diamond gave it back to me. If I already had it, I would have already had it.
11: Ah, oh,
0: sorry. See, okay. By the way, this is life with Danielle. She is the tracer. She's the tracer.
10: Well, Diamond texted Gandhi and myself and said,
0: "You don't catch this from a text."
10: No, but she in the text she said, "I admit I gave you guys what you have, and I'm sorry." She did. So.
0: Okay. Well, hold on a second. Just because you admit it doesn't mean it's true.
11: What?
0: Yep. All right. Okay. So this is, by the way, if you're wondering what we talk about while the songs are playing, it's this topic. Every 8 minutes we have to get into this topic. And Nate has it worse. Hold on. Turn that off. Nate has it worse than anyone. Or he did.
12: I've got to defend myself and Diamond because we're the only two MFers in here that stay home when we're sick. Yep. Everybody else is Diamond! Coming in here.
10: Diamond didn't stay home when she was sick.
11: I thought it was
0: okay.
11: Allergies.
0: All right. She now this. Okay. Hold on. Guys. It's circling the drain. It's not gonna get any better. Gandhi, yes.
29: I do have to say, Nate doesn't cover his cough. That's all.
12: That was an allergy cough.
0: Oh God. Okay. Just cough. All right. I don't know what's in your sputum.
10: Full of crap.
0: You know the quiet one. Scary is the culprit.
10: I know.
13: Well, you always say that I'm patient zero. I don't know.
0: You are. All right. He's got his horoscope glasses on. Let's go. Who are you doing it with?
10: Me.
13: All right,
10: it's Adele's birthday today. Oh, it's Scotty's daughter, Cooper.
0: Happy birthday.
10: Taurus, the pieces fit today and not by accident. You've been building toward the more quietly than you realize. What? Hold on. Let's start this over. I don't know who writes this crap. Taurus, the pieces fit today and not by accident. You've been building towards this more quietly than you realize. Your day is a 10.
13: Gemini, your attention is doing all sorts of gymnastics. Pick one thing before your brain crashes out on the high bar.
10: Okay.
13: Your day's a 5.
10: This is what? Cancer, compassion is beautiful, but it doesn't need to come with exhaustion. Leave a little of yourself for you. Your day's a 6.
13: Leo, applause is nice, but reliability is sexier. Watch who keeps showing up when the room gets quiet. Your day's a 9.
0: These are stupid. Who writes these?
10: Exactly. Hey, Virgo, a detail most people would miss turns out to be the whole point. Congrats on catching it before it's too late. Your day's an 8.
13: Libra, a polite no can be more healing than a resentful fine. Try the first one. Your day's a 7.
10: What? Scorpio, intensity isn't the problem. Misdirection is. Pour it into something that's actually deserving. Your day's an 8.
13: Sagittarius, the detour has better stories than the original plan. Stop treating change like bad news. Your day's a 9.
10: Hey, Capricorn, treat the day like a draft, not a final copy. Say the honest thing first, then clean it up later. Your day's a 7.
13: Aquarius, something you almost forgot about comes back with receipts. Turns out people were paying attention. Your day's a 9.
10: Pisces, love gets easier when the rules aren't implied. Spell it out and watch the static disappear. Your day's an 8.
13: And finally, Aries, you don't need to win the day by 9 a.m. Let the day warm up a little. Your day's a 6. And those are your Tuesday morning horoscopes.
0: All right. Please. Can we send these to the lab and have them analyzed?
10: Yeah. All right.
0: These horoscopes are not guaranteed human at all.
10: AI,
0: really. Hey, so you want to hear something more stupid than these horoscopes? We're watching the coverage from the Met Gala last night.
10: Oh,
0: it just does. It doesn't make sense, this thing.
29: It's clownery. At this point, it's a circus.
10: Okay, but here's the thing. Some people did follow the theme, and the theme was fashion is art. So when you're looking at certain people dressed as craziness, that makes sense. The other people who came dressed normally, to me, they didn't follow what was supposed to happen.
0: I don't know. But okay, so Katy Perry shows up with this thing on her face, so you don't know who she is. And then, you know, the guys, no offense, you know, I love heated rivalry.
10: Yeah.
0: They look like they just flew out of fairyland. I don't know what that's all about.
10: I gotta say though, Katy Perry could have saved on hair and makeup. That was a smart decision.
29: Yeah.
10: Come
29: absolutely.
10: With a mask on your face, then you don't have to pay for hair and makeup. It's fabulous.
0: It just seems really out of touch.
10: Yeah. Did you see Blue Ivy? So Blue Ivy is under 18, and I think 18 is the age limit, but because Beyonce is on the is a co-chair for the fundraiser, Blue Ivy was allowed to come. She looks beautiful. She looked beautiful, but she wasn't crazily dressed or anything.
0: And as we predicted, Chalamet Timothy Chalamet showed up as a guy who decided to go to the Knicks game.
29: Amazing. He has his priorities set.
0: I love that. So he ended up there. How did the Knicks do last night? We turned it off.
8: It was a blowout.
11: They blew him out.
0: They blew him out?
8: Yeah.
0: Okay. Like all right.
11: 39,
0: all right.
11: I think.
0: All right. Now, hey, don't clap so hard. We got some people in Philly listening, and they have a target on Scary's head. Yeah. Scary's going to try to get down to Philly to watch games 3 and 4, I do believe.
8: In my Knicks garb.
29: Garb.
0: I hope they string you up. I really do.
10: Oh my gosh, that's terrible. Don't say that.
0: No, I do. I mean, you should not mess with Philly fans at all. You know that. You're being silly if you drive to Philly. But don't be silly. Don't drive to Philly.
8: If I bleed the blue and orange, though, what do you want me to do?
10: Yeah, see, the problem is he's a Mets fan, and you know Philly and Mets have a thing. It's like me in Boston with the Yankees.
0: Exactly. Not good.
10: You know. Bleed at home.
0: What's that?
10: Bleed at home.
0: Yeah, we'll just watch it on the TV.
10: Yeah.
0: Hey, what do you have coming up, Danielle?
10: We're going to talk about the Met Gala. We're going to wrap things up for you a little bit. And the Pussycat Dolls canceled a lot of their reunion tour.
0: They did? What happened?
10: Ticket sales.
0: Oh, no.
10: And they admitted it, though. I have to say, I give them kudos for admitting that the ticket sales weren't great. So, you know, they're being honest, at least.
0: Hey, we should get Curtis Sliwa in here to talk about the Met Gala.
29: Oh, my God. Can we please?
10: Let's not.
8: So great.
29: I love him.
10: I love him, too, but he's going to go off.
0: He's insane. I know. He's going to go off. Don't you want to hear someone going off? All right. Hang on. And we'll try to get him over here.
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22: They say everything happens for a reason, but I suspect
0: Everything happens for a reason. Like this commercial break. Did you need 15 seconds away from music? Or 15 seconds to eat a Reese's? Perhaps it's true. Everything happens for a reason.
8: Blowing ad budget on metrics that look great till the CFO sees them. That's bull spend.

0: on Phone Tap.
1: All right, Garrett, it's all about you today. What's your phone tap all about?
2: Well, Elvis, Billy wants to play a phone tap on his girlfriend, Lindsay. Now, Lindsay knows nothing about technology, and recently, Lindsay had some computer trouble, so she called a company to come repair her computer, and they haven't been coming to fix it, so she's rescheduled a few times. So I start the call to Lindsay as the computer repairman here to fix her computer.
1: Yeah, there's nothing more frustrating than a broken computer.
2: Especially when I'm dealing with it.
1: Yeah, I think you'll hear that here in this phone tap. Here we go.
3: Hello?
2: Hi, is Lindsay home, please?
3: Speaking.
2: Hi, Lindsay. Hey, this is Scooter Braun over at Initiate Assistant. I know that you were looking to schedule an appointment.
3: Yeah, yes, I was. Thank you for calling.
2: What seems to be the problem with your computer?
3: I don't know. It's like flashing this symbol at me, and I'm not really sure what's going on. I was just working on a paper, and it crashed.
2: Okay, do you know if the...
4: You ended up booking an appointment.
3: Because they offended me!
4: So, all right, what's up with the computer, then?
3: I don't know what an A1 my is.
4: Do you mean the A14 port? Did he have you blow into that?
3: If you know about this, then why didn't you come over and fix my computer for me? Why don't you call and pay somebody $500?
2: Hey, Lindsay.

into the studio to start my show, and Elvis Duran and Gandhi were in here. Every time I see them, I'm like, starstruck a little bit, you know? I mean, Elvis Duran told me that I was sounding great on air, which for a radio personality, that's like, I can die happy. You better wake up with them tomorrow morning at 6.

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feel like after work you should swing by Publix or Winn-Dixie, maybe say the Arnold's, and get yourself some Cinco de Mayo ingredients, maybe a spicy margarita, maybe some tacos. We're going to take care of the bill, though. Okay, $1,000 could be yours in minutes. I'm not going to

0: cursing.
1: Somber, he's one of my favorite artists right now. I mean, Back to Friends, Undressed. Cannot wait to see him perform those songs live. Are you going to go to the show? Okay, well, we got your tickets. Win them at 4 o'clock with Drew.

All I'm going to say is Zara Larsson should have been at the Met Gala. Why wasn't she there? Why wasn't she invited? Hello, Anna Wintour. Slacking off on the right people being there, okay? Why 100.5?

0: Hot takes, chisme, and the tea. We call it the tiki tiki. Met Gala was last night. We got to do a recap. Bad Bunny was Abuelito Benito.
1: This day of the Met is a perfect day to you explore and be creative and express yourself in a different way. So that's what I'm doing tonight, and glad to be here.
0: And SNL comedian Marcelo Hernandez, also a Miami native, he went representing his Cuban and Dominican roots.
2: My mom made me this with Sammy Jeweler in La Calle Ocho.
3: I love
2: in
3: that.
2: Miami. I have Mi Angel de la Guarda, un azabache, stone for protection.
3: Yes.
2: And Larimar, which is a Dominican stone. And this is the traditional azabache, which Dios te bendiga in Spanish. Yeah.
0: And Rihanna knew where she was going for an after party.
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0: Happy Cinco de Mayo or Drinco de Mayo, whatever you want to call it. I'm La Gringa K. Marie, and that's the Tiki Tiki.
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You

0: 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I'll get to the gym someday. I just don't like going because people just want to take pictures in the mirror, you know?
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0: 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Guaranteed human.

who's a chismoso, apparently, because he's judging me because I have 120,000 unread emails. I'm one of those people. And yes, 400 text messages I haven't read. How many do you have?

If you have kids, at what age did you start to let your kids stay at home alone? Like, genuinely, I want to know. Will you hit me up on Instagram, @LaGringaMásLatina? Because my daughter's 12. She's responsible.

Ugh. Post Malone, what are you doing? Make the new music, pero ya. I mean, he had to post his big-ass stadium tour with Jelly Roll, and it's affecting Miami, and he canceled completely the Tampa concert? Like, what? Y100.7, Drew's up next.

0: So National Teacher Day, I want to hear about a teacher that made your life easy growing up.
1: Yeah, I want to give a shout out to Miss Barrow from Coral Gables Senior High. She was my drama teacher.
0: Why was she so amazing? Tell me.
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0: I want you to tell Miss Barrow how much you love her.
1: My name is Chris Alfonso from Coral Gables Senior High. Hey, Miss Barrow, we love you.

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thing that made you smile ear to ear? 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Hey, it's Drew. Y100.7. Let me start because I drove past this little boy with a lemonade stand the other day. I'm driving to work. 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I had to stop.

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Miss Ice. I think we called it yesterday ridiculously easy Miami trivia. Like, if you miss any of these three questions, we might be side-eyeing you. If you knock them down, you win Somber tickets. You want to play? 866-645-9100. Good.

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0: Where are you calling from?
1: Weston.
0: We have the most ridiculously easy Miami trivia questions. Thais.
2: Okay, Tatiana, are you ready?
1: I'm ready.
2: All right. What NBA team plays in Miami?
1: Miami Heat.
0: Yes.
2: Woo! All right. Okay. All right. Second question. Who is Mr. 305?
1: Pitbull.
0: Yes.
2: Super two. All right. Ready. Last question. This is for the somber tickets. What is a Cuban pastry that you need to keep you going in the mornings?
1: Which pastelito you want? You want guava? You want meat? You want cheese?
2: Yes!
0: Going to see Somber! Yes! Congratulations. You want a pair of tickets? Who are you taking with you?
1: My daughter.
0: What do you want to say to your daughter live on Y100.7?
1: Haley, we're going to see Somber thanks to Y100.

0: Y100.7, I'm Drew. Thais.
1: Oh my goodness.
0: We had Tatiana on. We gave away the Somber tickets. There was a little bit of a train wreck on the radio. It's live radio, bro.
1: We just started pressing a bunch of buttons and hoped for the best, to be honest.
0: Sometimes it's, you know, it's electronics. They go haywire sometimes. It's also Cinco de Mayo, so it's one of those things, right? By the way, if you are leaving work and heading straight to those Cinco de Mayo parties, we roll commercial free to get you where you need to be right here. Miami's number one hit music station, Y100.7. What do these buttons do?
2: They say the holy water's watered down, and this town's lost its faith. Our colors will fade.

0: rolling commercial free right now. I'm Drew. She is Thais. And you know, it's not only Cinco de Mayo, it is National Teacher's Day, Thais.
1: Oh, National Teacher Day. I love it. It's going to make me emotional.
0: We both went to school here in South Florida. Call out a teacher. There's got to be one teacher that just made your life easier in high school, right?
1: I got to call out my school first, West Broward High School. Love me some West Broward. But my favorite teacher, hopefully he's listening right now, Mr. Rivera.
0: Yes.
1: I was a TV production nerd, and he was truly just the best.
0: Which teacher do you want to shout out here in South Florida? 866-645-9100. And maybe you need extra credit.

0: National Teacher Day, Thais. Phone lines are blowing up.
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0: Hey, shout out a teacher.
2: I wanted to shout out Miss Harville from McFadder High School.
1: Tell us about her. Why is she so amazing?
2: She's just like a super like down-to-earth person. She's like really fun to hang out with. Like, she barely gave us any work.
0: Thais, we love a good teacher that barely hands out work, right? No homework teacher. What's your name?
2: Livia.
0: I mean, listen, National Teacher Day. You are live on Y100.7. What do you want to say?
2: It's

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0: So Chrissy and Hailey and I, we were having this conversation off the air. Welcome to the show. There are certain things that you can't borrow, right? A buddy of mine borrowed a hoodie. It's fine. Take it. Borrow it. I don't need it for 10 months. It's Miami. But there's certain things that you shouldn't be lending your friends, which is...
1: Okay, sharing, like your bikini bottoms, like you're in a pool, you're in chlorine and stuff, so it's cool.
0: Oh, that's fine.
1: But sharing your underwear, that's nasty.
0: No underwear, you can't. What if it's super clean underwear? Like,
1: yeah, but it's different, because like you sweat, and even if you're the cleanest person in the world, that's still gross.
0: 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No sharing underwear. Why would 100%?

0: So knowing that we're giving away Olivia Rodrigo tickets all day on Thursday, you said what?
1: You guys just made my day. I'm driving from Pembroke Pines to Boca to go to school, and you guys are awesome. Thank you.
0: All day.

haven't seen in a couple days, the sun. Looks like it's going to be gorgeous for the next couple days. That is nice, partly cloudy right now. But minimal rain on the forecast for tomorrow and then a gorgeous end to the week. I love that for us. We deserve it. Y100.7.

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1: Oh my God, really?
0: Did you hear that? Don't be alarmed.
1: Oh my God, so much.
0: Somebody won $1,000. We are making it rain every hour. $1,000 here on Miami's number one.

work late, trying to figure out what you are going to do for dinner. Good news, friends. It is Cinco de Mayo, and there are $5 margaritas and $3 tacos at all of our favorite places, from Coyo to Q and everything in between. Go take advantage of some of these amazing specials here in Miami.

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Cinco de Mayo. Maybe you're out and about. Maybe you're having a few drinks. Just make sure you don't get too much because tomorrow you got to go back to work, all right? It's not a holiday, but definitely have some fun. Get ready. We're going to have some fun right here with Pitbull and Lil Jon. Tim, I Love Miami.

Miami's number one hit music station, Y100.7. So there's a movie called One Spoon of Chocolate that it was produced by the RZA. And guess who's starring in it? Paris Jackson, Michael Jackson's daughter. Now, we got to watch that too. Why not?

Why is it that people in Florida make us look bad? This 34-year-old man went ahead and stole a car because he was going to his mom's house, but apparently had a change of heart, and then he just went straight to the sheriff's department and said, I just stole this car. Damn. Here's Somber, home record.

and the T. We call it the Tiki Tiki. Now, Lizzo's new album is set to be released on June 5th, but she is also in a legal battle. I don't know if you know this, by a former backup dancer who alleged that there was like a really hostile work environment and also sexual harassment. You know why? She says she was pressured to... Have you seen the Met Gala, man, how they were dressed? I mean, The Rock had a skirt. Madonna had a ship on her head. Katy Perry had a chrome mask. And Bad Bunny, whoever did his makeup, I think it was the people that did Miss Doubtfire, because they actually made him look like an old Benito. Yes, an old Bad Bunny with the cane and everything. I am G-Man.

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7: From the Alex Hanna Weather Center, car accident, traffic ticket, immigration. Alex Hanna, Miami. Here's your Y100 forecast.
8: Cloudy skies for this afternoon with some scattered showers and thunderstorms, so have an umbrella nearby. Lows in the lower 70s in Pembroke Pines, lower 70s as well in Homestead. And tomorrow, mix of sun and clouds with some scattered showers and highs in the mid-80s. Get news, traffic, and weather around the clock when you set News Radio WIOD on your iHeartRadio presets. I'm Claudia, and that's your weather.
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